work the bowl. 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She's fine as hell, she's about the dough. Doing a thing right on the floor. 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Look at the way she's shaking. Make you wanna touch her, wanna taste her. Have you lusting for her? Don't crazy face it. She's so much more than you used to. Knows just how to move, seduce.

0: Bob Baker, put your hands in the air, give me all your money.
1: This is the story of my

0: Santa comes. Here comes the Christmas. Then is it ever worth?
1: This is Joe Summer. Good times.
2: Good times.
1: Great
2: music.